time me come around yardy, you know say me burn it to the top, yeah. 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
1: Pop was here last week. He was talking about Brooklyn and the place Brooklyn was at, how they were really like thriving right now. But he was, you know, he was trying to pull people up with him. He wasn't even to where he was about to be. He just was trying to, he was well on his way. It's just tragic. 20 years old, rest in peace, God bless Pop Smoke.

0: We come from the trenches, nigga. 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
1: Look, Tyler got the album of the year, for now. But Pop about to drop. I see the platinum in the clouds. Now Push about to drop, so real trapper stick around. 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I declare war, nickname he sell raw. 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

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Take off the Sandro. 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Elefalo. 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

Nelega Matiro Patak Moga Yeru Uditu Faki Nelega Matiro Patak Moga Yeru Uditu Faki Tufaki Bi Tavara Bakamani Nelebo Unaborasan Poretavuasan Mun Soresana Awara Tafrika Nenele Munna Nelega Matiro Too far, too far.

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0: and today, so multicolored, so kaleidoscopic that we bang big like cosmic theories that give birth. We the people commit to loving in a way that gives birth to a space where hate cannot fit, and the hatred onto which you've held for hundreds of years can no longer exist. We the people.
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0: grid when I drop him off. 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I ain't moving weight, but I'm in a dope position.
1: I ain't moving weight, but I'm in a dope position.
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1: Good. 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

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You make them a fool, you call them a freak, 'cause they stand out, they get special treatment.

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0: Run them bands up. 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
1: Watch out, little bitch. 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You getting mad.
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0: 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They say that I'm crazy. I used to talk to a stove. I tell it to lock. Shit, I tell it a lot. Go to the dealership. Bitch, tell off the lot. You know I'm coming straight out the block. You know I'm coming straight out the top. Shorty say she want 5 million. Cause I told her to leave and call her a thot. 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
1: Damn.
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1: Damn.
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1: Man.
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1: Nah.
0: Nigga, I ain't gotta try. You waving that thing in the sky. We waving that thing at your body. We waving that thing at your eye. Look at the watch on my wrist. 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

0: pterodon. 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Bitch.
1: Watch that little bitch. Watch that little bitch. Watch that little bitch. Watch that little bitch.
2: Yeah.
1: You getting mad.
2: You getting mad.
1: I'm getting rich.
2: Me.
1: You getting mad.

on a time story. A private tale to tell my soul sorry. A justified reason not to worry. A lure to know I'm not one too many. Something to grip on like too many. Something to click on like Atari. Something to play with like Jumanji. Someone to spy on like Homie. I need my once upon a time in the West. Something that meets criteria for request. Something I can unreasonably request. One thing I can take from worst to best. One motive to move permanently on your breast. 36 chambers I'm put to the test. 99 problems I shall never rest. 15 ways to leave Margie Smith. Left on my list. One war until I'm a pacifist. One stone to be an archaeologist. One glove over my iron fist. One soul to give a therapist. Someone to lean on like Rhapsody. A cycle to hang on to.

15 ways to leave Margie's house. I need my once upon a time story, a private tale to tell my so sorry, a justified reason not to worry, a lure to know I'm not one

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Something that meets my team before a quest. Something I can't unreasonably request. One thing I can't take from worst to best. One motive to move remotely on your breast. 36 chambers and put to the test. 99 problems I shall never waste. 15 ways to leave my geese first.